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0: I'm that bad type, make your mama sad type, make your girlfriend mad type, might seduce your dad type. I'm the bad guy.
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0: Patsito.
1: Kiss. And kiss, kiss, kiss, goodbye.
0: Kiss, kiss, kiss.
2: It is old and light. You need to take that flight. And the plane crashed.
0: Casi lo logra.
2: And he thought, well, isn't it
0: no manches,
2: nice?
0: Hasta Lion ya se fue.
2: Isn't it ironic?
0: ¿Qué pasa? La Atomic se está
2: Don't
0: costando.
2: ¿Cómo dice? It's like

They say the holy water's watered down, and this town's lost its faith. Our colors will fade eventually, so if our time is running out, day after day, we'll make the mundane a masterpiece. Oh my, my, oh my, my love, I take one look at you, you're taking me out.